light. 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

Nothing seems to work. You just can't kill the thirst when your best laid plans turn to desert sand.

Long time ago, when I was a young boy, I saw that movie, Mutiny on the Bounty, staring my idol, Madame Rambo. And I felt a yearning for that great adventure. So many nights I woke up

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play. The truth don't scare me in a melody, immortalizing my sincerity. There are things that I sing that I'd never have the confidence to say.

dirty black cigarette. Start this day like all the rest. First thing every morning that I do is start missing you.